0: étoiles. Mais une mer, on n'en a qu'une.
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2: I've heard people say that too much of anything is not good for you, baby. But I don't know about that. As many times as we've loved and we've shared love and made love, it doesn't seem to me like it's enough. It's just not enough.

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1: Tank fly, boss walk, jam, nitty gritty, you're listening to the boy from the big bad city. This is Jam.